0: 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Háganme el favor y se sientan. Vamos a escuchar con mucha atención la palabra de Dios.
1: Everyone told me not to get a Cybertruck, that the payment would be too expensive. Well, they were wrong, and so was I. When I finally got mine in the driveway, I was honestly like a kid. Neighbors stopped walking their dogs just to ask about it. My son wanted to be dropped at school in it every morning. My wife rolled her eyes, but eventually asked to take the spaceship to go grocery shopping. And for the first few months, I loved it. The home charger.
2: Yeah.
1: The ridiculous acceleration.
2: Yeah.
1: The way people stare at it at red lights.
2: Yeah.
1: The fact that I could load half of Home Depot in the back.
2: Yeah.
1: And still feel like I was driving something from 2040.
2: Mm-hmm.
1: So I joined a couple owner groups.
2: Yeah.
1: Looking for little tips. Best floor mats, charging habits, how people set up the bed.
2: Yeah.
1: Normal stuff. Huh. Then one night, a post stopped me cold. A guy said his Cybertruck slid at 40 miles an hour, hit a rail, and ended up totaled. Nobody.

Do you know the U.S. solar company's nasty little secret? It turns out if you live in California, they have to give you solar panels for absolutely no net cost. All you have to do is ask. Solar companies in the U.S. are trying everything to keep this away from the public, but it's slowly leaking out. And it's all because of the Inflation Reduction Act our government announced just 1 month ago. As a part of America's efforts to fight climate change, our government practically started handing out next generation solar panels and power walls at